Oh, it's not time to make a change. 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You're still young, that's your fault. 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Find a girl, settle down. If you want, you can marry. 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

0: Sängerinnen und Sängern. Vor dem ersten Interview haben wir aber zuerst ein Gespräch, ein kurzes Gespräch mit der Dirigentin des Abends, mit Oksana Liniw, die von Alan Keel nach der besonderen Musik Puccinis für seine Oper gefragt wurde.
1: This is not that usual romantic Puccini from La Bohème or Madama Butterfly.
2: That's Maestro Oksana Liniw. Puccini was in his 60s when he wrote Turandot, and perhaps starting to confront his own mortality.
1: Everything changed in his last years of his life. Whole Turandot score have the sign of his absolutely contrasting moods.
2: And that's reflected in the characters of the opera's two soprano leads.
1: Leo, who is sentimental, full of love and devotion, and Turandot, who is just killing all men around. Between all this contrast, it's built the whole score. First of all, huge orchestra. Puccini never used such orchestration before. This massive sound, also with the choir. And after, again, this absolutely subtle musical tenderness. Puccini suddenly writing really like chamber music.
2: Adding even more variety, we have Turandot's three ministers.
1: It's really like commedia dell'arte. And Puccini wanted to keep these burlesque characters because he said, okay, I don't like just very dark and heavy drama. The challenge to every conductor in Turandot to find the balance, not to become just bombastic, but to tell the story, to make the sound rich of colors, rich of different aspects.
2: Oksana Liniw, who's leading today's performance of Puccini's Turandot. For the Met, I'm Ellen Keel.
0: Das war die Dirigentin des heutigen Abends, die ukrainische Dirigentin Oksana Liniw, zur Musik von Giacomo Puccini. 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
3: Thank you very much, Deborah. It is great to be here with Prince Calaf. Bravo to you, sir. What an exciting end to Act One. Were you happy, by the way, with the way you struck the gong?
4: Oh, yeah. They taught me how to do it anyway, but it's really easy, and it's a lot of fun to do it while still singing the note.
3: I was going to say, even while singing the high note, it's
4: yeah,
3: not
4: yeah.
3: A big
4: Once
3: deal.
4: You're up there, you're going to just sit you, there. You it's just, really not
3: you
4: so...
3: You just do it. Okay. Speaking of nerve-wracking, a lot of people are waiting for Act 3, obviously, and the tenor anthem, Nessun Dorma. But first, you have to get through Act 2. Any special challenges to the riddle scene for you?
4: I mean, I think everybody finds the opera challenging, the characters on stage, basically the whole opera minus a section of Act 2. And so it gets heavier and heavier and has a lot of challenges that are that come up. But in general, I think of Vincero from the aria from the very first note of the opera, because that's the character, that's who he is, and he thinks he's going to win. So even from the first note of the opera, I'm already singing Vincero, the end of Nessun Dorma.
3: A technical question for you. Is the aria particularly difficult to sing? People know it. It has everything just as a on the technical side.
4: I mean, being that it's basically the most famous aria in opera, especially after Pavarotti and all those guys did it and the three tenors concerts and stuff. I think everybody has their like little energy that they're worried about certain things, but I don't think of it that way. I try to think in the character. I try to focus on the text, and singing comes really naturally when I do that.
3: You've taken on some big heroic Italian roles here: Cavaradossi, Alvaro, Radames. Where does Calaf fall within this repertory for you?
4: He's one of my favorite characters to sing. That and Otello are my two favorite characters to sing, and this being this production, I mean, it's the one that everybody dreams to do.
3: Speaking of Otello, next season, we're excited to hear you in what we're considering to be the Mount Everest of those roles, Verdi's Otello. I know you debuted the role last fall in Europe. How was that?

Oh, it's not time to make a change. Just relax and take it easy. You're still young, that's your fault. There's so much you have to know. But find a girl, settle down. If you want, you can marry. Look at me, I am old, but I'm happy. Oh, I was once like you are now, and I know that it's not easy.

it's not time to make a change. Just sit down and take it slowly. You're still young, that's your fault. There's so much you have to go.